0: we felt if we want to demand and hold our staff responsible, we should give them a living wage. And that is why we have taken some very radical steps to ensure that the welfare of INEC staff is prioritized. And we are not called civil servants, but we have been lumped under the civil service payment structure, which we have just removed INEC from, to have their own separate electoral structure, and their separate salary structure from the civil service. So those are some of the gaps. There are many others that we have discovered, and we felt that if they are addressed squarely, it will be able to solve some of the malaise we have with the system. On issue of rerun is a constitutional matter, and as we are planning for the election, you have to plan for rerun. But so it's there, the procedure, the protocol, everything is there in the constitution.
1: And you heard it from Josh Amukbiton saying INEC staff are some of the least paid workers in Nigeria. Have any opinion on that?
2: Well, in as much as I want to, I will not totally agree, because if you talk about the least paid worker or civil servant, as it were, there are other sectors that are least paid. How about the journalists? How about other spheres of people working in the civil and public service? Totally, the Nigerian worker actually not being paid the way it's supposed to be paid, because I know INEC theirs is a little bit on the better side, because I remember that time where things were so hard, somebody would now say the only people that can cook a good pot of soup is INEC staff. I think that was the 2023 election. At the 2023 election, yeah, they were saying the only people that can cook a good pot of soup now is the INEC people. So that goes to show that they were actually paid well as at that time. But I don't understand what George is actually saying. But if you look at it on the other hand, I think it's a good thing if these guys are properly paid, yeah, properly funded.
3: Because the big question there'll be
2: little or no.
3: How would somebody
2: influence
3: who is not properly paid do an election and you expect it to be free and fair?
2: Free and fair, yes, sure. Because now the way politicians now do out money, just to make sure the election tits their way, or kind of. So if you're not properly paid, I don't think maybe they would do the right thing as it's supposed to be. Not just the INEC staff, even the ordinary civil servant. Maybe the man is receiving a 70,000 naira minimum wage at every month. Somebody walk up to him, a guy, I can give you 200,000, please help me facilitate this matter. And he looks back and say, this money is two times my salary. He will go ahead and accelerate, because the bottom line is, what will he take home to his family?
3: I like that Josh Amukbiton is talking right now, because this might just give a cue to the president to pay people actual living wage. Because that's the plan of the Nigerian Labour Congress. They are fighting for an actual living wage.
2: And what is a living wage?
3: A living wage is something you can live with. Living wage
2: that can take you from your office to your house.
3: And you can have a standard life with it.
2: Yeah. And when we have it now, it's not taking you from your office to your gate. The gate of your office it can take you there at all. So a living wage is necessary. Very necessary, very important, very sacrosanct.
3: And as we're getting a living wage, you should also get stable economy, because your living wage also depends on how stable your economy can be. Because you can get a living wage of 500,000, and out of that 500,000, you buy rice 200,000. You understand? So it's fuel must go down.
2: Yeah.
3: The naira must appreciate. We must get food stuff at reasonable amounts before we can say this is a living wage.
2: If you want to take transportation out of your salary, I tell you if you take your salary, it will not take you. The transportation alone will not even take you. Sometimes I even wonder how civil servants survive, because by the time you calculate your transportation out of your salary, you find out that there's nothing there left for you to even feed, to pay your rent, medications, and other miscellaneous expenses. You understand? So, like you said, the living wage will do. When you take off your transport, your rent, you still have a little to save. At least if it's just 100 naira.

Yeah. Still talking about INEC. So the Independent National Electoral Commission, INEC, has revealed that Lagos, Kano, and Kaduna have the highest number of registered voters ahead of the 2027 election. Yeah. INEC Chairman Josh Amokpeton disclosed this on Tuesday in Abuja. And according to Amokpeton, the figure covers three phases of the commission's voter registration, and the National Register of Voters now stand at 110 million. And he said the number makes Nigeria the largest democracy in Africa. But let's hear from Josh Amokpeton as he was given a state breakdown of the number of voters in each of these states.

0: gradually.
1: Democracy in Africa. The top 10 states by number of registered voters are Lagos State. 488,633 registered voters, followed by Kano State with 6,570,276. Next is Kaduna State with 4,662,640 voters. Next is Katsina State with 3,876,051. Rivers State is next with 3,736,434. Oyo State is 3,588,111. Delta State, 3,525,988. Benue State, 3,057,225. Ogun State, 3,037,981. And then the 10th is Bauchi State with 3,012,547. All the other, at the end of the table, we have Ekiti State with the registered voters of 1,055,708. It is followed by Bayelsa State with 1,200,691 registered voters. The FCT ranks next from the bottom with 1,732,043 voters, followed by Yobe State with 1,733,641 and Gombe with 1,768,566.
2: Yes, you've heard it from the INEC chief, Lagos Kaduna, Lagos Kanu Kaduna, and
3: Lagos Kanu Kaduna,
2: yeah, yes, the highest state.
3: I think about 3 million.
2: Yes, let's get the numbers right. Lagos have over 5 million voters.
3: Okay.
2: The numbers are quite encouraging.
3: Yeah, I
2: must tell you. Total of 110 million.
3: Yeah, the fact is, you see why I love the northern people, like Kanu. Like, I think Kano is among them.
2: Kano is there, Katsina is there, Kaduna is there.
3: When it comes to national issues, you see all of them being concerned about all this. That's why you see most of them, they assess all the things federal government, state governments are bringing out. Now, I know if you take the census of each state, there are more than that number of that number that INEC gave out. During the registration and others, where people are not coming out, I don't know. People should come out to register. Like Katsina, you see, all of them are out because they know what it will be in the election. And of course, in Kano, you understand. So they say they have 1 million. I'm wondering, if you take the census of that place, or statistics of that place, and there are more than 2-3 million in that state. Why is it that they have a low turnout in registration? That is another question we need to ask. Maybe it's the voting enlightenment or collection of PVC.
2: Or it might just be voter apathy.
3: No, yeah. This is not, you're not voting now. You're just letting them know.
2: So that's what I'm saying. They're not really interested. Right?
3: Yeah, you're not very interested. Yeah. And without this, you cannot access a lot of amenities, as it were. So I think in the future, most of these states should know that when it's time for registration, everybody, when you are above 18 and above, you just go register so you'll be counted and your votes actually will count.
2: So Lagos 7,488,633. Kanu 6,570,000.
3: Lagos is the highest.
2: 276. Yes, Kaduna 4,662,640. Then Katsina 3,876,051. Then we have Rivers 3,736,434. Then Oyo, Delta, Benue, Ogun, and Bauchi.
3: That's a top 10.
2: Top 10 states. Oh, it's yeah, let's see how this is going to pan out.
3: How about Edo State? How many million?
2: The INEC chairman didn't give the numbers for Edo State.
3: Right.
2: But yeah, that's what we are seeing right here from INEC. Election season already upon us.
3: Yeah, I think it's 100 days for them to actually get so prepared for the election. And we want to see effective and, of course, an election that we can say it is credible. You know, I'm saying this because election will come and go, but the country Nigeria will still remain.
0: Right.
3: People have conducted elections several times. What actually happened to them? What was their name written in gold in the sands of time? Election then, they came, they did their best, and they left. You can call the names of an chairman that did election at one point in time or the other. Did they actually stand the test of time? So right about now, the ball is in Joash Amobito's turn. Can he rewrite the narratives? Can this election be trusted? Can he deliver, as it were, the wish of the people, this electoral process? That is what we're looking for. So that in years to come, they will mention that at 2027 election.
2: 2027.
3: One man called Joash Amobito actually was the INEC chairman, and of course he stood his ground to make sure that the voters actually their vote was counted as it is. You can remember, I call him of
2: Ataheru Jega.
3: Yeah, Jega. The former, was it Wonsu?
2: During Abiola time.
3: Abiola time, yeah. Yes, you can call names, but actually, did they deliver? Mm. What would be said about these people? These are the things I want INEC and the INEC boss to look at.
2: From the latest register here, Edo is around 14th, and with 2,865,263 is the third highest in the South after Rivers and Delta States. Yes, it's a 14th.
3: Well, 2 million, it's okay. We are above 2 million Edo State.
2: Yeah, but from the report, yes, 2,865,263. Well, yes. Countdown to the elections already. Collection of PVCs, October 9th.
3: So
2: let's see how that pans out.
3: Have you collected your PVC?
2: I've had my PVC since 20.
3: Okay.
2: I voted in the last election.
0: I have mine as well. I voted in the last election. That's cool.
3: Yeah. If we register, I think that number will have been higher than this. Mm.
0: But I do think a lot of people registered this time, because I know a couple of people who registered, you know, who were really passionate about
3: it. Who were up to 18 now.
0: Yeah, who exactly. Mm. You know, some people are not up to 18 in the last election. And even in church on Sunday, I asked people, do you have your PVC? Mm. Sunday was like independent service in the church, right?
2: Okay.
0: So, do you have your PVC? You're saying Nigeria is that. Do you have your PVC to vote? So I asked a lot of people, and I think it has,
3: there's reason.
0: The number of because a lot of people are over 18 now, and then are eligible to vote now.
2: I am of the opinion that voter registration should be continuous. It should not just be a couple of maybe months to election. It should be an everyday thing.
3: A continuous thing.
2: Like you can go there and register.
3: I'm sure because people turn responsibilities.
2: Yes, yeah, people turn 18 every other time.
3: No, you want to say people turn 18 every day.
2: Every day. So it should be a continuous. It should be like the NIN.
3: Yeah.
2: That you can go to the office and try to get yours. And that would also help to reduce the crowd. Because anytime there's a voter registration coming in, people know that, I have very limited time. So they'll run and the crowd is going to be crazy. But if they can make it continuous every other time, nonstop, then you won't have that problem.
3: These are part of suggestions we give to INEC. But you know, Nigeria, we like the fire brigade approach.
2: Mm.
3: When you tell them, go register from 1st of October to the 31st of October. Between the 1st and 20th, it will be scanty. But like 3 days to the end of the day, you see dozens of people, thousands of people gathering to do the registration because we like the fire brigade approach. But all the same, like you said, it's a good one. It should be an everyday thing or an every year thing as it is. An every year thing. Let's get registered. Let them know. At least the number will have been swollen than this. I believe that. If it's an every year thing. But all the same, it's a good thing. The game has started. The film is about to begin. Let's see how it goes.
2: Absolutely. Let's see how it goes. And I think we'll never ever get past this topic of fake drugs and fake goods sold in Nigeria, because it's really, really getting disastrous, right? We saw Nollywood star Ngozi Ezeonu talking about how she's seen a lot of young people dying, and she believes this is not just lifestyle choices. It can be what they consume, because there are a lot of people consuming fake products all over Nigeria. And now we are seeing Ruth Kadri coming out to say she bought fake garlic. Yeah.
3: Garlic.
2: Fake garlic. And let's hear from her. And also, the NAFDAC boss is saying some very not-so-friendly things. But let's hear from Ruth Kadri first.
4: Speaking to you today with a heavy heart and deep concern about the circulation of fake products in our country today. Every day, people buy food, drinks, medicine, cosmetics products, household products, believing that they are safe. But sadly, they are poorly produced, contaminated, harmful, and mostly fake. This is not just a business problem. It's a threat to human life. A sick person goes to the pharmacy to get medication, hoping to get better, but gets worse. Sometimes we see lots of children dealing with kidney failures, and we ask ourselves, where is this increasing problems coming from? Fake products. I bought garlic, blended it, went upstairs and came back, my garlic had turned green. A whole lot of other people with their experiences. I'm literally afraid of buying already packed drinks for my kids because I'm scared what the outcome of the product of that drink might be. And it's not just a buying problem. It is a we problem. Most of those products are created, produced in our country by our people, destroying lives and health of our people, regardless of what they have to lose as long as they make money. That is why we all have to come together as a people. If you live in an environment where fake products are created, please speak up. Please speak up. You might be saving a child from kidney failure. You might be saving a child from heart failure. And you may be saving a family from losing the life of their benefactor.
2: Really, really sad stuff. I'm hearing it and I want to tear up.
3: It's like she listened to this program a couple of years ago where we dealt extensively on this topic. Actually, are you going to buy from the bromate bread, or are you going to buy carbonated fruits that have been carbonated to ripen them?
2: Yeah.
3: This thing. Fruits, you know, sniper for beans. So where if is it the drinks that you drink, and you buy them in a very high exorbitant rate, you're being scared from the fake, not knowing that you still bought the fake one. And it's a clear-out call.
0: I even heard of is it a club now or somewhere where drinks are sold, basically, and one of the workers had a deal with someone outside where I think with the supplier of their drinks or something, where they would get half of the drinks they were supposed to supply as original drinks, then the other half they would get fake drinks.
3: That's what I'm saying.
0: And the worker would get the extra cash for it. So it kept going on until, you know, someone found out about it and snitched to the boss, and the boss found out, and the whole thing got very messy, and you know, I think the person was sacked or something. But I'm just like,
2: arrested.
0: Why would you even think of doing that? Fake drinks, like, so people will come there, pay the same exorbitant amount for those fake drinks, and then they don't even know what they are consuming. It's scary, the world we live in, really. The heart of man is just desperately wicked.
3: It is satanic, really. We bought one expensive drink last week, and we said, okay, this will be safe for us. Let's just sit down and drink. And a friend of ours, he has this way of checking. When he checked, it was a fake drink. We argued. And when he checked again, double checked, it was fake. And we had to do some investigation. And I saw that was just, they brought the bottle and filled with something else and recorked.
0: Can you imagine that?
3: So it is man in
0: creativity
3: to man.
0: In evil things. Nigerians are so
3: all these are the love the of money, like yeah. I said before. That was what maybe Ruth listened to us. Love of money. I just want to outsmart somebody. Yeah. I want to be celebrated in my church. I want to be called the chairman in my area. Mm. I want to be this. I want to
0: be
3: that.
0: Won't be
3: I want to be duplex just in 3 days. Mm. So what do I do to
0: quick
3: get
0: money,
3: this
0: quick cash, money. Right? But then I think I would commend the Edo State government. I don't know if it's which of the you know sectors or which of the
3: agencies,
0: various yeah. agencies, right, was in charge of that. But when I was going home from work, I think on Monday or so, I saw and heard some people with a boss appeared as a public address system, and you know they were addressing the market women about this addition of dye to food, addition of detergent to fufu, and all those you know crazy things that we've been hearing them do, sensitizing the people that it is evil. And, you know, they should not do that to make more money. And then when I went, because I went into the market to buy food stuff, and I was just hearing different women discussing it, and some were, you know, for the notion, some were against. And it was just very interesting. But I really liked it that they were sensitizing the... Because it's not just to say it on radio yeah. or to talk about it on TV or, you know, say it on social media. A lot of these people are not on social media. The people who are perpetrating this act. Yeah. So I loved that they were taking it to the grassroots where the main people would hear it.
3: The actors... Now, my problem is this, Praise. These people that we're talking to at the market,
0: right?
3: Some are Christians.
0: Oh, there. Some are Muslims.
3: Some are the atheists. Mm. So they go to church, they go to mosques, and even the traditional belief, they tell them, don't do any harm to your brothers.
0: Right.
3: So is their consciences out of their body while speaking these things?
0: The Bible talks about having your conscience seared with a hot iron.
3: If I know that if I do this thing, it's inimical or devilish to my neighbor,
0: to my brother.
3: Yeah. I won't do it. Mm. Especially I have a pure motive of killing somebody. I don't know if you understand.
0: Right.
3: That's why I say this: they have families. They go to church every Sunday. You see the streets are empty.
0: Have

0: in the 71st minute. It was a very, very great man. One thing I admire most
1: did
0: in
1: you,
0: that particular...
1: Did you cry?
0: Yeah, I shed tears.
2: That's a lie.
0: One thing I admire very, very well yesterday was when in the 10th minute they stopped play and they have to honour Lionel Messi. And that's going to be on in majority of the league in Argentina. In the 10th minute of play, they have to the referee need to blow the whistle to honour Lionel Messi. And that's going to be on for quite some time. It's a very, very unique player, the best in the world. The man that has the best that I've always kicked that round leg that caught football. His style of play, his uniqueness, his calmness, and oh my God, Lionel Messi.
3: You don't watch football, you don't compare football and Ludo, you're more professional than Ludo.
0: So focus on your favorite sport.
2: Ludo, I'll be Ayo.
0: Focus on Ludo.
2: This one, Benin game is Kwere, I'll be Kwere Kwere. Now you just throw something.
0: Guara, Guara.
2: No, you have one Benin
3: game. Ayo. Yorubas call it Ayo,
2: but
3: right?
2: I think Benin have a name for it now.
3: I don't know what you're talking about.
2: I would just say you don't know.
1: Is that Ogidise?
2: Ogidise. Yes, okay. That's the game. Yes.
0: I think what we should do right here in honor of Lionel Messi and EBS.
1: I beg you, move ahead. Let's move ahead.
3: What do you mean?
2: Let's honor Ahmed Musa. I beg.
0: Every 10 o'clock, we need to take a break, a minute break to honor Lionel Messi.
3: Let's
0: quickly look at the words of Lionel Messi before, because he actually made a statement yesterday. He said, "Don't cry because it's over." He said, "Smile because it happened." That's talking about Lionel Messi. Smile because it happened. Say thank you, gracias, obrigado, Messi, danke, gracias, and that's coming from Leo. And I'd like to say thank you, Lionel Messi, for what you did for football. Thank you for what you did for the world. We saw so many players crying yesterday. Emotional Enzo Fernandez, he cried. His best friend, Paul, and all that. So many of them, they cried. But I'd like to see Lionel Messi, your legacy. We're still going to continue. We're still going to be watching you play for Inter Miami. And that's going to be the next step. We'll also watch some of your games, fantastic games for Inter Miami. And the king of football stopped playing, but we continue to watch football. Lionel Messi, the great king. So let's really look at other news that had to do with sports. Cristiano Ronaldo, it's back. He said he's back with the team. Actually dropped a note yesterday and talked about what transpired between him and his new boss. And he mentioned that he was kind of like betrayed. Why? He made a statement yesterday, and these are some of his words. He said, "This is the truth." And said the word was broken by the head coach twice. He said the word was broken by the head coach twice. And he also said, "I apologize for leaving the squad camp. I deserve to be punished." Yes, he admitted that. And he said, "I am available to play after my suspension and represent Portugal once again." And he also dropped a very, very long note and talked about how him and Jesus met and so many other discussion, letting him know which match to play and which other match not to play. Told him he's going to be brought on in a match against Denmark in the 30th minute. And, of course, that was not respected. And he allowed him to jog to the end of the game. At the end of the day, he wasn't brought on for that particular game. So he wasn't too comfortable with that. So talking about Cristiano Ronaldo, he's back with the Portuguese team. He said he's looking forward to play once again for Portugal. And his target is to reach the 1,000 goal mark and, of course, also winning other trophies for Portugal.
2: Right. That's the real greatest of all time right there, Cristiano Ronaldo. I'm back to see him play
3: It sounds very boring.
0: One player that has never even reached the finals of the World Cup, not to talk of
2: But let Messi reach the 1,000 goals. Let's see now.
0: Messi will definitely get there.
2: How?
0: He's already 932 goals.
2: Ronaldo is how many?
0: I said Messi will get there.
2: Ronaldo is how many?
0: Ronaldo is 900 and...
2: Ronaldo is way

0: So Ronaldo will get there before Messi. You said let him reach.
1: I don't think he's going to get there.
0: Messi won't reach there.
1: Messi won't get there. He won't. But we know who the real greatest is. If they say meet Ronaldo or Messi, who are you going to choose? Who are you going to choose? You choose Messi.
2: Boring Messi.
1: I mean, let's go straight to the papers in case you're wondering. It's the morning drive on EBS 95.7. Time check is 8:35 in the city. Messi fans are always. No, I don't want to say this, but.
2: We're all very happy, very calm.
0: Yeah. We don't argue football. We just allow you to watch football.
2: At all. And argue. See the facts for yourself.
1: Please, I beg. Go on. What's happening with the Observer?
0: Let's really look at the Nigeria Observer, and let's really look at that headline. We're going straight into that paper now. And we have this headline which says, Trump says, threat led us to pull bombers from RAF Fairford. And let's really look at that story quickly, coming from Donald Trump. It says President Donald Trump has said the U.S. moved its bombers out of RAF Fairford because of some threats to the base. The Pentagon confirmed on Sunday it had removed its bombers, thought to be about a dozen B-1X, from the base back to their home stations in America. Speaking to reporters as he departed for Nebraska on Monday, Trump said the U.S. had known for a threat which led to them to move the bombers. U.S. media reports suggested that the decision was made due to intelligence suggesting that Iran was plotting a drone attack. The BBC has not confirmed this, and Trump has refused to be drawn on the question. And that's from the front page of the Nigerian Observer of this morning. And we have Edo government appoints Ojezele DG Roads Fund Board. We have that story as well. Edo government appoints Ojezele DG Roads Fund Board. Edo government confirms release of 90-year-old Pa Idoyekeme. We talked about that earlier this morning on the show. Edo government confirms release of 90-year-old Pa Idoyekeme. And it targets simultaneous voting across polling units in 2027 polls. And let's quickly look at how they're going to achieve that. The Independent National Electoral Commission has said it is targeting the commencement of voting simultaneously across all polling units nationwide during the 2027 general elections. The INEC chairman, Professor George Amukwitun, disclosed this on Monday in Abuja while delivering keynote address at a strategic workshop for editors organized by the Nigerian Guild of Editors in collaboration with the commission. Amukwitun said the commission was drawing lessons from recent off-cycle elections and would improve its logistics, personnel, and technology ahead of the 2027 polls. And looking at all the stories here, miner's death, Shettyman visit Niger, announces $250 million support for victims' families. Miner's death, Shettyman visit Niger, announces $250 million support for victims' families. And the government condemns abduction of 90-year-olds. Okay, we talked about that earlier. And we have other stories here. It said the ballot box has the final word. You can go read that article from the Nigerian Observer. The ballot box has the final word. And lastly, Obaewai the second commends Nigerian police, FRSC, for societal contributions. You can go and read these and more from the Nigerian Observer of today.
1: All right, there you have it, the Nigerian Observer. Any more papers?
2: Let's go right into the Punch newspaper this morning. Military air crashes, 10 incidents in 5 years, trigger calls for reforms. Messi bows out with goal, 2 assists as Argentina beats Benin, 3-0. Obi makes U-turn, vows to return subsidy if elected. Rainbow Coalition, Wike, Chinda, meet Fubara. Kano governor approves promotion of 18,900 84 SUNEB staff. I haven't read Ronaldo's statement yet, says Portugal coach. U.S. Army to execute Texas military base shooter by firing squad. More stories as two suspected canoe robbers in police net. Ogun community seeks repair of deplorable road. Ondo traditional ruler shot dead during colleague's burial. Who saw that story online yesterday?
1: I saw the story.
2: It was really pathetic.
1: Yeah, really, really pathetic.
2: 8-year-old

0: teach am many things. Teach am how to bath. No be only female pikin you go dey teach. Teach the man pikin how to bath.
1: How to wash your clothes.
0: How to wash his clothes. Teach am how to make his hair well. Teach am how to
1: maintain house.
0: Teach am how to talk to people. No be say you go say because say you be man, many men no get character. Many young men, they don't get character because they don't teach them, it not be their fault. So as you they teach the pikin way be girl, now so you see they teach the boy. Say one day you will come be head of your home.
1: Now so.
0: When you be head of your home, you don't get better training. How you want content be head of the home?
1: See, comrade,
0: yes.
1: For where me come from, for my siblings, you know, my elder brothers and my younger ones. Now, mama will be now. Let the last born I be gay. That one not even to do anything for us before all of us can grow. Because we they share up. One will cook in the morning. One will cook afternoon if you come from school. One will cook in the evening. I can't marry. Now me teach my wife how to make starch. And we go. He says starch now gum. I say not be gum. Some person go they eat gum. I can't teach her. I say not be gum. Now Gary they tell the dwarf. I can't teach how to make cam. How to turn out everything. But now. If you not eat starch in a week, now wahala, because you know I teach her how to do it. Because if there's my mother not teach me that time how to make them. So that's why for tell lose that food for family for my home now. But now the food where they teach me, everything where I know, I see teach and join the one way she know. So that's where they be.
0: So
1: on our stomach will burn and have stomach will burn and go clean.
0: So if you know say me family they okay, not be only the female picking will they talk say go go husband house.
1: Pikin na pikin.
0: The male pikin go see go. I know.
1: Yeah, before he go marry, go see he go son his own.
0: Supposed to know all this one. Say, if he don't marry, if he don't grow, he know say if his papa and his mama teach and say you will come fit be man, you will come no say, you know say he go to stay for beer parlor for the whole day. You know he go no say to stay for beer parlor throughout the whole day. No be waiting good for. Responsible man. Except the man they work for wear beer parlor. But say you know they work for beer parlor, say you just they go there, go they drink, go they do
1: declare for people.
0: Now there the whole thing be. Now there were like this. So when they teach our men picking, as we teach our female pikin, they teach them how to take care of the body, how to talk to respect people, how to do the normal thing. That's so it's supposed to be. So now that one we talk when our comrade, our brother, come see join us for studio here. Yes, Robert Ogbebo, how you doing for today?
2: We thank God for everything.
0: So we talk about how do they take care of our family supposed to behave. Because I talk and say some family now their male daughter that they teach say you go husband house, but they only teach the male pikin, because the male pikin where they no train well now go steal for beer parlor, now go just they say na club he must go club every day even though he don't marry, now go did not say this way where we feel say they good and they come bad. So they're supposed to teach them all these things. Without that one, if they don't teach them well, they're gonna go school. Not be teacher, go they do them, teach them all those things. So wait till you get to talk about that one.
2: Anyway, I will say that when we did secondary school in those days, the teacher said socialization. They start from house. That's education. They start from house before you go reach school. So we're supposed to teach both the male and the female, because both of them are children. The more you teach the female, so you teach the male, so that they will strike the balance.
0: Okay.
2: Not the one where you just say, now let the female you're going to teach, because they are more exposed to danger in society. Of course they are, but the male children also are exposed to danger. So we should teach both of them equally.
0: All right. Thank you very much. As we talk, so we did for Facebook. When you go to Facebook, you go just click on your right hand there, say EBS Benin. You go to see us for Facebook Live and Direct. Yes, I thank the people who did send us message from there. Yes, K- carry

0: Karaki. Yes, Frederick. Say good morning, Wakaba. Thank you very much. The same Karaki say public warning to land buyers. Okay. That one not be able to talk about now. Although you see join the family matter. Yes, Fumi. We say they join us or there. He say don't be lie, my people. Yes. He say all the things will talk. He say don't be lie. Yes, so me na see join us on Facebook. Me na put to na mat for this tool the talk. I was so open for. Yes, well then we can't come up for the family matter. If family don't do okay, they don't teach the children from home. And when they come back from school, they see they teach them all those normal things they're supposed to do, because not be everything. So your carry picking way, you never to reach to the reach 1 year. They'll go put up for what do you call that school where they put up? Now they can
1: crèche.
0: You go put up for crèche. Then the picking now the crèche now how to give her food if they cry. Or if you poo-poo, I took like those one good.
1: Those are caregiver the
0: big. So, but the moral thing, how to the talk, how to the what you supposed to the talk. Yeah. Some people, if some people talk for public, the words where you go talk self now musers.
2: The smell.
0: You no go calculate them before you talk them. You just talk them boah. And he's talking about boy. Now that boy, when you talk, if he go a third person.
1: If one don't come out for mine, don't finish.
0: If he go a third person.
1: Nah, hey, nah, breeze.
0: And when you're a third person, the person, you know the harm where pass the person they pass through, because some of them don't know how to talk. And nice little, some people, if you see some bus drivers now, the way that they talk, they just they talk like say this thing, the way they take the course. I felt talk at that day now. It can't be like saying now most of them for those states here now they get the Ogun.
2: Yeah.
0: Now they because they two they send the Ogun message.
2: Yes.
0: And this one to Ogun, or this one to Ogun key, Ogun do this one, Ogun do that one.
2: I mean, why ain't they on top of Ogun?
0: I need they on top of Ogun. And so the way they come to the do an somebody use a crack joke that they say if they come from another state, once you just close your eyes, now the Ogun matter, now you take no say you don't reach it. So men will remove ourselves from those kind costs. You just put my okay, best way they train well for house. You know, if you say person drive rough or person no come off for road, you will swear for her. Now swear be the main thing to correct person. Me they ask you, Bebo. Now, swear.
2: Of course not. Now, not be only swear that the correct person. If I swear, not even the correct person. Now, bad behavior, the way they bring the person up. Now, we just say the first thing we go do anytime when they provoke her for road, we just say, Ogun, they kill you. Ogun, they kill your papa. Then, they insult them. They go insult your papa.
0: Their papa for
2: we'll kill your generation.
0: That means they don't trade their way.
2: Yes, of course.
0: If they train you well, you person will do you something. You never thought to approach her well. You they cause your papa. You they cause your generation.
1: Abakwa, you know, say we talking just now, say how you take train your Pekin, so you take grow. Pekin, when they grow, they come. You go smack the Pekin. You say you mad. Yes. You say my Pekin don't they talk. You just they happy. And of course, that is sad. You don't just want.
2: Not be lying.
1: As you come, smack him again. Not be that one. Say, daddy, good money. Daddy, like it, son. Lamoguna, I tell the start, don't be you mad.
0: But you know, see, they only smart Pekin, they only beat Pekin.
1: No, to smart Pekin, not be shad abuse. No, get where you take runner.
2: Wait, why
1: don't you? Day, you go do smart and small.
0: You don't get right to be even done at your Pekin, you don't get right to go they beat your Pekin. If you go beat your Pekin, you go give that jury. You'll be arrested.
1: No law. Even though the law day, there's no home, the office stop that thing. No law. If I talk, I just to discipline Pekin, to discipline your child or Pekin, not be child abuse, but to some extent.
0: You just say now when you beat Pekin, now the Pekin will take get correction.
1: If you do bad thing, you let her know.
0: Your letter know means say you go beat her.
1: What you want to do? You go buy a bubble. You buy a sweet. Because he do bad thing.
0: The Pekin do bad thing. There are ways you take correct her.
2: Mention the ways.
1: Europe.
0: May I talk my own?
1: Before you talk, I beg. Europe, where you see, where the law, where Pekin go, if you call 911, say, where they come. Are you being here? Am I your viewpoint here? One day, one small boy, now Ibo, his mama come beat him. What happened? this boy go come up for us, collect money, everything. He go say he go school. If he come back, mama say me bring the book where he you know one you go do mama somewhere, go do mama. You hear that view burning. Be your carry for your dad now one before 3 minutes police don't show.
0: Not be filming for
1: okay. No, now live program wait. Don't be filming. Which film? Police don't come. A police come now. They open door. At the talk they come.
0: Okay.
1: At the talk they come now.
2: Okay, sorry. Now,
1: they open door. They knock. The woman open door. Pikin stand with the police. Now they say, child, once more Pikin call just now. Now the woman say yes. Now see the Pikin will call. Now they ask the Pikin say what happened. Say mama smack her. What do you do? Say because you know go school, you know right. Mama say me bring the book, make it sir. He say no. Then mama smack her. That put it down and say, that make you call us. That put it down and say, if you try it again, we will deal with you. Real life, live program.
0: Person, where for happen?
1: At the time, you the what you they follow at the talk with you, tell what you happen. There's a talk fact for this program. At the talk with you happen, you just use the way for watching. No, they I don't why they other
0: kind. Because the law they know the police know for where you they talk. That's why they say which country
1: I said
0: they,
1: happen. Which country? No, America for happen.
0: Okay, America they go mama go beat Peking for America. My brother.
1: I said police warn that Peking John and say if you try this rubbish again. We'll come personally, we'll deal with you.
0: For America. You know, then you know they have
1: no,
0: The police won't do that.
1: Next time say because you don't go school. Mama say me bring the book. You say you don't bring that. Police support the mama. Now they warn the boys. They don't ever try it. Go to school.
0: Waiting with the time. Parents say parents, no beat your Peking. No beat your Peking.
1: In the Bible, wait, I will not spread the rod for the child. Oh, when we down, your body carry.
0: No beat her more.
1: Your letter no.
0: They tell you now.
1: Beat it, get beat it. Don't talk and grab. You carry and you take beat her. Okay. Now to correct her.
0: Correct in a mole beat they tell the correct Peking.
1: What you want to correct her? You go buy an ice cream.
0: You will copy key, get me as
1: tomorrow
0: a,
1: if you try and
0: I want to talk my own. You say where I hold on. Okay, now. Before my papa go to Aki.com, now only one day, now he conk me.
1: Since what do you do? Me.
0: What do I do for that conk? He warned me my elder sister. My sister always senior me 2 times because that one is small. I will defend that one trouble. I want beat that one. Now, but I say, leave him. Now, your senior sister. I know you.
1: Why don't go buy you ice cream?
0: I say, I want beat him. Now, that once and the only, he can't give me a hook. Boom.
1: Apart from that, he don't beat you again.
0: For my life before he go that.
1: Hey, I will not say cancer video.
0: You see how they talk?
2: You wait, eh? For
0: so don't be bad beating Pikin. You want to if you call me, you come mistakenly bitter. Something can't happen.
1: Not be just beating. Not be so carry wood.
0: Oh, you talk your own.
2: Wait, the thing we say, this is Africa. We they correct our children. You go beaten if you do wrong. Rather no injury. Oibo say corporal punishment. Those are the speed big Oibo. Now be to use kid to beat person. But if you call results say you want to injure another one.
1: Another one not bad. Good.
0: Who they injure Pikin where they beat her? They no say one injure her. Not be a mistake he take the head.
2: If you mistake happen, brother, you know injure her to the extent say go carry her go hospital.
1: Yes.
2: You must correct the child.
0: Okay, but brother, if you want correct Pikin, how you want to correct her?
2: If he resolve, if he warrant beat her, go beat him.
0: Who's can beat him now?
2: If not can, I feel you flog her.
0: You flog her?
2: Yes.
1: £4. If not two, you give her two. Quack, quack. Say, don't do it again.
2: That's discipline.
0: Okay. So you know if you do all that thing to correct her.
2: Like what?
1: You read Bible for her.
0: If you see say na Pikin way get phone. So you know say some people give her phone. Mm-hmm. If na phone be waiting the like where you seize the phone for some hours.
2: Mm-hmm. What if you don't come here? You see before.
0: Okay, if you beat her, you must hear for that beating.
2: Yes now.
0: That beat he go make a year.
1: That go no say that if I do him again, that if he beat me again, yes, so you go they avoid that thing.
2: But they fear.
1: So they do bad thing.
0: So wait till you maybe I start from you now. Wait till you they talk. I mean they beat Pekin.
1: No.
0: Okay. Talk
1: I'm not talking about the beat Pekin.
0: Talk wait till you they do. If Pekin do bad.
1: No, he get where he get Pekin. Pekin get Pekin yo. From the from 0 age till 9-10. You understand? You get the way you take already. If you don't pass 10, that one, if you don't feel beat time, call us that because you don't get sent. Yes. From 0 to 10, you never get sent. You do this fair one and say, if you try this thing again,
2: I'll
1: beat you. Or if you carry remote, you know, say remote, they work for TV, use that they play band. Don't do this again. It done. Next time, you want them, it done. Okay, you can't get clap for them. Move your bone here. Don't try it again. Go this thing is destructive. It's about your television or both of what?
0: All right. Ogbebo, what will be your own take?
2: Well, now take me say, if the offense where the child commits,
0: yes,
2: it deserves beating, may you beat her. And secondly, the child must get to the age where they feel beat child.
1: Yes.
2: That means the one where just that can maybe 3 years downward, you can still call it.
1: Oh, but picking where they suck, where they bat mama for breast. There's a pincher. Who you know here?
0: Mama will pinch him.
1: Yes, sir. You go look at the movement. Next time, I don't try him again. So that's the training.
2: Not be a bowl land with this.
0: All right. Thank you very much, my people. Unado here a different summit of person and I won't be say. Wait till you get what you go do Pekin. Where you go pain and pass beating. Beating Pekin. It gets on Pekin way that time we'll say any small thing where you just do mama go beat him. Any small thing where you do papa will beat him. Where you just do the thing. Now he just fair go position to where the style where they want to beat him. I love you, Yagaya Muna do now. That is the worst you would do. Now, so Pekin will tell you, say, okay, worse come to worse. Now, flog me.
2: Yes.
0: He don't get used to your flogging. But if you they use different tides, it's okay. I know there's joint people where they say, you want to punish Pekin. You know they give her food. They have food.
2: No, not be that one.
0: No, so he will say, because they
1: do have
0: one. They have one. No triumph. No be food you want to punish Pekin.
2: That's true.
0: If now Pekin where you some Pekin they go they read now punishment or if they read 1 hour before, you say okay,
1: Make it 3 hours. Over here.
0: Because what you do so and you will sit down with her, you wherever here, or Pekin will say
1: on your back.
0: You go stay with her, so yeah, they read. Now be the punishment. So that one now punishment to some Pekin. Just so they read, and to read where the punishment we give her, na better thing for them. Also, just day, you say, okay, if some Pekin day, you say, go like that, go sleep. Now be punishment.
1: You go cry, sleep.
0: You just go sleep, oh. So Pekin now, you say, go sleep. You just they cry. The thing go pain now. Oh, mama said, man, go sleep.
2: You want play that time.
0: You want to play. Then that one a punishment. So punishment day, you just tell the Pekin, say, okay, if now Pekin where they watch film, where for TV, you just tell her, say, okay,
1: all that TV.
0: You don't punish her.
2: Yes, of course.
0: You get CCTV for punishment now. Mm. Okay, if now Pekin where you see, say, I know, we must put meat because balance diet, Pekin must show balance diet to make her grow well. So not be by carry cane, not be by. So different way to punish Pekin. You don't talk to summit. You don't talk to summit. Me just they talk my own summit.
1: People want too long.
0: All right. So my people, the phone number we na go call na 090-44-36-2225. Now be the number we na take join us for EBS Waka. But no na see talk una own because we they do it together. Yes, I thank Percy Idaosa. I promise. He say na crash that they call her. You don't already talk her. He say na crash. Yeah, thank you for where you quickly remind us. Then we say thank you, Juliet Ogoshuku. He say for Facebook now. They write to. He say good morning, everyone. Yes, that one just greet us. Then Imadi Osarume say he say good morning to all of you. That means we now they watch. Thank you very much for just type EBS Benin for Facebook. You go to see us live. Yes, we see here eBay. Esosa, you say good morning, everyone. Now, greety, greety, una they give us there. And we say, we greet una back. Yeah, so the phone number, I don't call them, so that una will contribute for this quarter. Ogbebo, you see, open man, you want to talk?
2: Well,
1: yeah, that's what it might be.
0: La Passion, talk about La Passion. Because the one way day to day, if I follow her, it will cause problem. If I don't say, they don't train me well. Then I make me do anyhow. I keep her, I don't want
1: to. How you say? You go get that person and once your mama come to your papa come
0: you. You look a man like me, grandfather like this. You say, person, you go call tell her, say, they don't train her well. And I take her easy, I don't fight her.
1: How you go say that once? How you say that once? Fuck you.
0: That means, you wait now, you wait now. That means now me the train where me way no react. Yeah, he way they try me where's way go make me react. Me no agree react. That means I'm train where.
1: Mama boy.
0: So now so the matter
2: let's
0: be. My listener, I don't tell the number for now.
1: So you see the man then the phone number again.
0: Yes, then I want to take the people with their Facebook. Felix, he say, why will I not beat my child.
1: Mm-hmm.
0: My father beat me for correction, and you should know that we are in Africa. Mm-hmm. That one I don't join on.
1: We are Africa.
0: Then David Elijah, I say good morning to you all. Then Esther Iyari, yeah, say good morning everyone. Yes. So he say he go beat the pikin.
1: Beat he get beat him. He don't talk you beat and make go faint. So give him one or two.
2: Yes,
1: he will take correct.
0: He don't talk
1: in the Bible tat.
0: Okay, in the Bible tat. All the thing where Bible tat, now you dey obey.
1: No, listen.
0: Obey.
1: No,
0: Bible. Why you can't obey the beating inside?
1: No, you know, too easy to obey everything where Bible talk. That's smacking. You understand? Not spread the rod for the child.
2: The line.
0: Hello.
3: Good morning, sir.
0: Good morning.
3: Yeah, Bible says, don't let the child do where she go.
0: I bet, come on for where.
3: Not departing from
0: me. Yes, come on for where radio demo will hear you clearly.
1: Oh, you're off.
3: I am asking by my name. Good morning, sir.
0: Good morning.
3: It's better to train a child than to spoil a child.
0: Okay.
3: That's my tip this morning. God bless you.
1: All thank right. you very thank much.
0: Thank you. The number now 090-44-36-2225. Now be the number where you take join us for today's program. May you contribute your own quarter. Hello, who do you have a phone line?
4: Hello, good morning, sir.
0: Good morning.
4: God bless you. I'm back and packed on the studio.
1: God bless you. Well,
4: this is Alex Oriafo.
0: Alex.
4: God bless you, sir. The spirit is so high today. You started very well and you are delivering very well.
0: Thank you, sir.
4: So the only point I see there is the area of that. You have measured all the corrective measurement that the parents should give a child.
0: Yes.
4: Not only flogging.
0: Yes.
4: All those tips you have measured, they are all correct, sir. You are very, very correct.
0: Thank you.
4: Are quoting the scripture. But the only way I want to trip in is that area of flogging. The Bible says in the book of Proverbs, tell a rod, spoil the child.
0: Okay.
4: What it is what I mean, they say, spare the rod, spoil the child.
0: Okay.
4: Now, a lot of children are more afraid of K. My father was a principal, retired principal.
0: Okay.
4: Those days, if you raise up K, we don't pipe low.
0: Hmm.
4: Once you raise that K, don't go up. Because we didn't see how it is the flog order of our colleague for school.
0: Hmm.
4: I know the flog all like that. Anytime we make a raise up that K for us, we don't correct ourselves.
0: Mm.
4: So that flogging is part of the corrective measurement, but it should be the last option.
0: Okay.
4: Thank you, sir.
0: Thank you very much. Sir. Yes, the number is 090-44-36-2225. Now, may you contribute to EBS Radio. Now, you the yes. So, hello there, our friend.
5: Hello?
0: Yes, come on for where radio demo.
1: Oh,
0: all
1: fine.
5: Now, good morning, I'm back with Passion.
0: Good morning, sir.
5: A beating a part of a correction of childhood. My father beat me well.
0: Okay.
5: So, not be offended, but now, in a way, they know the injury.
1: Yeah,
0: okay.
1: Me not shooking for your eye.
5: That's all.
0: Thank you.
5: Thank you.
1: Thank you very much.
0: All right, the number now 0904436-2225. That'll be the number where you take join us for this program. Yes, may you talk your own. Hello there, our phone line. I greet you, sir. I'm from Okokugbo. How are your body today?
6: No more, sir. Pastor, good morning, sir.
1: Good morning, sir.
6: Good morning, sir. My daughter, good morning, sir.
2: Hey, madam. Good morning, madam.
6: Pastor, not let me and Ogakma and call you our lawyer. Take time. We don't keep quiet.
2: I don't get it.
6: My opinion, my proverb, Benin parable say, Edeno Muhangbukemi. Ah, no, better no, they don't know book on me. Waiting that one, me say, not me the day when Pekin go to away bottle of oil, you go ask her.
2: Okay.
6: But the day when go to away ordinary water, instead of going, man, you say, not be ordinary water with the seed like this.
2: Okay.
6: That's all, yeah, you buy him. Waiting that one, me say, to plug Pekin, not be bad thing.
2: Okay.
6: He get the one where you say, plug on. He go, no, say, this thing when I do, not bad thing. Yeah, go women with the breastfeed children. Now from there, they taste one children with the go so, cause so. Pikin go the sock, he go bite mama breast. He go they say, stop that. Tomorrow if you don't grow, pikin the fight for school, he go bite your neighbor. Before Pikin the sock breast, he bite mama. Mama will give him a slap for a bumper.
1: Very necessary.
6: He go not say that thing when you do it no good. Mm-hmm. Then he go say stop that. Why are you biting me? On the acting, you don't swear. Okay, go I want to wait government, you know, if you see you're saying that government swear children for everywhere. But thank you. Train up a child the way you grow. And when it's old, it will not depart from me. Thank you.
1: Oh, well, go out on
0: all right. The number is 0904436-2225. And that'll be the number where you take join us for this program, EBS Waka About. Hello there, our phone line. Good morning, sir.
1: Okay, you wear mask. I don't hear you.
2: You know, clear at all.
0: All right, I don't call time. So,
1: bless you, Oga, get cough.
0: Hello, there, our phone line. The number is 0904436-2225. Hello, there, our phone line. Good morning.
7: I'm with you now.
0: We greet you.
7: Yeah, I heard William, I think you're talking about the charging effect.
0: Yeah.
7: Like, do a dog later.
1: Amen.
7: My name is David Odige from Opa.
0: David Odige, we greet you.
7: Yeah. The William, I think that's a good thing for the children. Because we make a connection via anything. Thank you.
0: Yes, I will soon join

0: member. 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Again, 070-4182-8828. As them talk them, now the day them born goat pikin, now that day it they start to waka. Now the same way, the day you visit my office, now that day your eye go begin clear, inshallah. Some people not fit read Bible again, because sight don't fail them. If you they come, make sure say you chop onion. I know they put eye drop for person eyes at all. Now liquid and powder medicine would they give. If you they piss and ant, they gather your piss. Or you they piss 10 times a day. If your neck swear like ball, bring gum. We get medicine we go melt them. For our office, we even get something. If you wash your eyes with them, my brother and my sister, you go see again. So make you visit number 24 Okoro Street, Akara Junction, Aduwawa, Benin City. 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Again, 080-4182-8828. Sight na the king of the body. Bring your eye matter come. You go see well again. I go the expert una. Una do.
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8: 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Today, waiting I won't talk about na prostate. Prostate, na the gland where they inside the male reproductive system where they produce fluid. Now that fluid, they join body with sperm cells from the testicles and with fluids from other glands to combine to form semen. This prostate gland fit get problem, start the experience enlargement or other issues for inside man body. Nobody sabi the exact thing where they cause prostate enlargement. But the truth be say, aging or some kind hormonal change fit cause some bacterial infection or other factors. The fit cause prostatitis or waiting we sabi as the inflammation of the prostate. But prostate disease gets some risk factors with the age, race, family history, or lifestyle. It gets some signs where we say if you notice them, now we say your prostate don't get problem. You go they get frequent urge to urinate for night. You go wake up many times to go pee. 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You go they feel some kind burning sensation. If your urine they get pink or red color, you suppose waka fast. Go see expert for prostate matter, because why? Delay fit spoil something for you.
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to Edo people. Make we join hands. Welcome Her Excellency, Senator Oluremi Tinubu, CON, First Lady, Federal Republic of Nigeria, to Edo State, the heartbeat of the nation. As our working governor, His Excellency

Her Excellency, Senator Olureni Tinubu, CON, First Lady, Federal Republic of Nigeria, to Edo State, the heartbeat of the nation. As our working governor, His Excellency, Senator Mondo Pewolo, don't purchase over 50 CNG buses. We'll be part of We President Renewed Hope Initiative to make transport better for we state. This one na Apako Bus, PSO. Make we gather. Come witness this inauguration on the 15th of October 2026. Venue na Garrick Memorial, Ekenwan Road. Time na 9 a.m. Another good news we say, First Lady go empower 5,000 women as she enter Edo State. Oyana, make we celebrate Apako Bus. True, true. Apako.

My people, I salute una. The ear when they take the listen to me, God no go let the ear get problem. Oh. The voice when they listen to na voice of Chief Yabi Etaishi. Waiting be that your problem. We be say you don't put hand for jaw. You don't travel because of this problem. And you don't waka waka because of this problem. But the problem, the sickness thing remain the same. Sickness name be say, may you hide me, now be sickness name. If you hide sickness, sickness is ready to expose you. May you not talk, say, ah, because say you don't visit all those 419. All those people will be say they don't chop your money. We be say you can't tire. May you not tire, no relax. If person they fight battle, you must fight that battle finish. Battle to finish. Naim go make you a man. So no relax. No talk, say, ha, you don't take this one, you don't take that one. The thing no Greek work well. Naim make me they pray every morning. God do any sickness will be say go come here, be a please. We be say no go get solution. May God no let that person know where I dey. But if you don't know where I dey, you don't know, say yes, God already assigned you to me to solve your problem. Because human being are God sent to human being. Human being, God no go come down, can't help you. Now human being now go send, say make it can't take help you. So you when you they get challenges, you they get problem for inside your body, when you say you don't take so medicine, the sickness no Greek work well. May you can't seek an expert advice. You be person when you say you don't get some kind of sickness before, whether na long time infection or new time infection, or the infection don't take for inside your body, when you say you no can't understand how your body be. Now you know how your body be before when you they healthy, but now you no can't they healthy again. You know as the thing can't they work up, the thing can't they work up for inside your body. All these things now problem will be say you're not supposed to do inside our body naturally. There are problems where we say we human being will they use our hand they cause by ourselves because of negligence, because of I don't care attitude, because of say we don't look and say this sickness no go fit do me anything. But sickness name, if you leave sickness for inside your body, the more you leave them, the more you go they grow for inside your body, and the more you go they destroy many things for inside your body. Your immunity go come they low. That is why I talk say immune booster it is very very good, and they take medicine where you go detoxify your system. Detoxification it is very very necessary. We get medicine where we say we fit take detoxify your system. We be say even though you are not sick or you the sick, when you don't take those herbal medicine, you go come detoxify your system. We get different kind of herbal medicine. We get different kind of herbs where we say go. They're very useful for inside your body. Among them, we get Elferia occidentalis. We get Vaninum triangularia. We get Osimum grandissimum. We get Triculia africana. We get a lot of medicinal herbs where we say if it they help you, they solve many problems for inside your body. You will be saying so every month now you they sick so malaria. You don't sick, you don't buy medicine. The thing no green work well. When you sick today, you take medicine, you well tomorrow. All these things, the sickness go come back. Waiting they make your sickness they come back. Will be say when you don't use medicine, will be say the medicine don't work small. The thing can't relieve you, can't come back again. I go let you know by the time me and you see one to one. That is why you need to see Chief Iyabie Tayeche. We don't dare gidigba. We learn gidigba. And we don't dare this belief for long period of time, close to 30 years now where we don't dare. If we don't know what would they do, if we know they hear Iyabie name, that is why we dare here. No, you don't go fall for the hand of all those 419. No, go fall for the hand of all those people. Where they will play you, they will collect your money, and you don't go see result. And no go fall for the hand of people where they say, they will tell you, say they be Iyabie agent. Iyabie no get agent too. If you won't see me, you come my office. Our address for Benin here, we therefore, you don't win up by mobile filling station. If you they go look, that be our head office. When you they go look there, you draw for mobile filling station for you don't win. Now if you reach there, you call my number. And you where you there inside town, you there Saple Road, you there Rama Park, you there Ring Road, you feel come to Area Street. 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After Ahosa, you come to Area Street off Sakpamba Road. For Area Street, you enter inside that street number 31. Our new address now for Benin again now, we there for Benin Aochi Road. For Urora, we there for number 7 beside 77 filling station. Number 7 beside 77 filling station. Uyedo Street. For Uyedo Street, now we there along Benin Aochi Road for Urora. Now there we there now.

for those people will be say then they are Ochi Road, then they Rama Park, but then they other places like that way near all those places. 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

0: 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Again, 070-41-828828. 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Now the same way, the day you visit my office, now that day your eye go begin clear, inshallah. Some people not fit read Bible again, because sight don't fail them. If you they come, make sure say you chop onion. I know they put eye drop for person eyes at all. Now liquid and powder medicine would they give. If you they piss and ant, they gather your piss. Or you they piss 10 times a day. If your neck swell like ball, bring gum. We get medicine we go melt them. 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Again, 080-41-828828. Sight, now the king of the body. Bring your eye matter come. You go see well again. I go the expert una. Una do.
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Good afternoon and welcome to the program Voices on 95.7 FM Stereo. Godwin Egbe, it's my name, and I sincerely want to thank you for stopping at this frequency on your radio dial. Last week, we celebrated Nigeria at 66. And today, I'm a patriot. I was born in the 60s, so I like to see Nigeria grow just as I make progress in life. Today we'll be looking at, always on the program, we target the elections. Last week I said, a new Nigeria begins with me. Nigeria is 66. This country belongs to you and me. Also, last week I told you about values. Are those beautiful things you should do in the society as a Nigeria? Like honesty, integrity, wisdom and truth, love, hard work, no food for any lazy man. Today we are shifting our focus to our politicians and the voters. We want you to be moral. We're talking about morality in politics. Morality in politics, you can also call it political ethics. It is a practice of applying moral judgments, values, and standards, right or wrong, to political actions. And this mostly goes to our leaders. I'll be talking strictly to the politicians. There's one thing you don't know about morality. Morality can be positive and it can be negative. And most politicians use a Machiavellian attitude, which is always visited with the law of karma. Because what you sow is what you reap. If you believe in that maxim, call my number 0904-436-4225.

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Morality in politics, either as a voter or as a politician. Ethics of policy.

Yes, as we begin to count days to the election, let's look at wisdom, truth, love, and hard work. Which are also some of the values as of today, the 7th of October 2026, we have 101 days to the Nigerians 2027 presidential and the National Assembly elections, scheduled to take place on the 16th of January 2027. Call my number. What I do not want to see is the last one I spoke about, the Machiavellian principles

anyhow. You go get what you want. Kalayo. There's a law after that. That's the law of karma. I know politics is driven by power, strategy, and pragmatism. It's time to work now. Go to the field.

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Just call my number, and of course, we always love you.

0: Yeah, so.
1: Okay.
0: My name is Drill. My girlfriend's name is Jennifer. He has a number. Please, she lives in Enugu State. Help me. Please help me tell her that I love her so much. Not a mistake. And I will take on maintaining her love forever.
1: Maintaining the love.
0: I will keep loving her. I will keep loving her with everything, with all my time and energy. Okay, let's call.
1: Go and make God to be
0: Jennifer.
1: Everything. Okay.

0: Yeah, there are some numbers that we had trying and nobody is actually picking. The person is not picking. It appears that she's sleeping or he's sleeping. Now to
1: yes, Emmanuel, we've called your girlfriend. Her number is ringing. She's not taking her calls. We've called, let me just mention some names so it won't look like we're not calling.
2: Yeah.
1: We are calling them, but you're not taking their calls. We've called Edwina, we've called your boyfriend's name, AB. His number is ringing. He's not taking his calls. We've called Doris.
2: Okay.
1: The number is ringing. No response. So.
2: Okay.
1: So we're trying to call them. So please make sure they are awake before you send us the number to call.
0: True. That is it. Because, you know, I haven't gone through hard work or through the routine of the dawn, afternoon, the body would be very weak and start responding to nature call. That is it. So be very sure that that person is actually active. Okay? So that's it. ABS Radio, 95.7 FM, the store stations, they're kicking on. And according to our time, it's about 9 minutes past 11. How's it going on right now?

0: Hello, good evening.
1: Hey, good evening.
0: Good evening. My name is Joseph and I'm calling you from a radio show. 95.7 EBS radio station here in Benin City, Edo State. Can you hear me?
1: Yeah, I can hear you.
0: Yes, I'm on to Precious. Am I speaking with Precious? Okay, your boyfriend sent us your number and he asked us to deliver a message to you tonight. So please listen to the message as I read it out for you.
1: Sure.
0: I said your boyfriend sent us your number and he asked us to send a message to you.
1: Thank you, sir.
0: Okay, so I'm going to read out the message for you. So, say, I love your smile, your voice, and your kindness. And even the little things you probably don't even realize I notice.
2: She's already blushing.
0: Every moment with you means more than to me than I can even use words to express. If I could give you one thing in life, I would give you the ability to see through my eyes. Then you would understand just how much you're precious, beautiful, and special you really are to me.
2: Wow.
0: I don't promise that every day that I will be perfect, but I promise that the feelings for you are real. That are you crying or you've lost it? It's okay. You're free to go out. You're free. So I will stand by you, support you, laugh with you, grow with you, and love you through every season of your life. Mm-hmm. You are not just someone I love. You are someone my heart has chosen to love.
2: Wow.
0: So precious tonight. This love message
2: is for
0: was
2: you.
0: Crafted by your boyfriend.
2: On this hour of 13 minutes past 11,
0: he's not asleep.
2: Wow.
0: So he says he loves you so much.
1: It means a lot.
0: Oh my God. I feel like crying. Okay, so now precious, what is the name of your boyfriend?
2: He's listening.
0: He said?
2: What's the name of your boyfriend? He's listening.
1: Endurance.
0: Are you not sure? The name I'm seeing here is Chosen. I'm a Chosen. So
1: Endurance. Oh my God.
0: Are you sure his name is Endurance?
1: Sad, this made my night.
0: Aww. Well, precious, you got the name correctly. This is Endurance all the way from... So precious, Endurance from Italy, your Bobo from Italy, he has not slept. He's still awake.
2: Wow.
0: He sent a message all the way from Italy for us to reach out to you here in Nigeria, and you're in Abuja. Oh my God, precious, your luck. So call your boyfriend tonight or your fiancé and tell him how much you love him because he's listening to us right now. Good night so much, precious.
2: Have a blissful night.
0: This is love.
2: Yeah. Game.

0: You are the one I love.
1: Yeah, precious, you are the one Eddie loves. Mm. He loves you so much. All the way from Italy, across the oceans, the seas, the hills, the mountains, the trees, the beds, everywhere. Yeah. He just decided.
0: Do you know one thing, G-Love? You see, when love is actually true, hey, the love that is true does not consider the recklessness of the road or the zigzag of the road.
1: It doesn't matter at all.
0: It crosses over boundaries
1: and boards. Oh my God. Mm. I feel like I'm going to get my babe right now from Joss. I don't mind. I'm going to cross all the oceans, all the rivers, all the seas, all the mountains, the valleys to get to her.
0: I'm seeing a man motivated right now.
1: Ah, I'm demotivated, bro. I'm going to do the right way. So, Mr. Eddie, we've called your girlfriend from Abuja, Precious, and she's all in tears. Mm-hmm. She's so emotional right away, and she says she loves you so much. You just made her mind.
0: Yeah.
1: You made her mind. Ah, this is what Jesus will clock it. You clock them well.
0: Okay, but at the program, as a compliment to that, please, if you really want to sponsor this program.
1: Yes, we're open for sponsorship. You can reach out to us. And even say, if when you're about to marry, we can host it in Benin. We have a good hall here in ABS. Everything, we got you covered.
0: Don't worry. Of course.
1: Okay, message just dropped from WhatsApp. It says, drive o'clock. Oh, now, well done, no. Sorry, this is not drive o'clock. This is not drive o'clock at all. So sorry. This is test of loyalty, but thank you for dropping your message, for sending in your message.
0: All right.
1: This is a message. Hello, good evening. My name is Israel. I want you to reach out to my lovely wife. Her name is Tina. So sorry, we don't do wife and husbands.
0: No, we don't do that. We can't do that.
1: So now let's get back to our messages. I feel so energized, like, wow. Oh God.
0: Do you know what it takes? Do you know how it feels when you begin to notice that your message is actually affecting positively people out there? Someone really very far, understand? So that means that this program actually means a lot to
1: me. Yes, it does. So it tells me that EBS 95.7 FM, the star station,
0: is for the world.
1: Is for the world. So wherever you are, USA, Italy, Spain, UK, Canada, Australia, Netherlands, India, wherever you are, China, wherever you are,
0: absolutely,
1: you can reach us directly, and we can call your girlfriend, your love, and tell them how so much you love them.
0: And beside that, in as much as you are reaching out to us across the ocean, wherever you are, our heart is open for sponsorship.
1: Yeah, we are open for sponsorship.
0: We need it.
1: Sweet soup na Monique la. This is not J Love for name.
0: No.
1: Sweet soup ungwano na Monique la. Na Monique la otago ego le. No, by the way, I just teased that. Okay, so there's a message. Good evening, my name is Ella. I want to test the loyalty of my boyfriend, and she dropped his number.
0: Okay.
1: So we're going to do that.
0: Okay. All right, that's it. So we are still moving. We're still paddling the canoe. We are going there. Yes, a lot has happened. Yeah, you can see that. A lot of things, a lot of activities have really happened, and it's gradually an eye-opener, revealing to so many of us that love is true. Yes, deceit is true. We got a message there.
1: Yes, a follow-up message from our the other guy in Italy, Eddie.
0: Okay.
1: Yeah, he says, thank you guys, I am so happy, and we are excited that
0: we could
1: make you feel so happy. And we are so grateful. See, I'm a fan of love. Like I said earlier on, I love love, true love,
0: true
1: like
0: love.
1: Genuine love. So that's what they gave me the name J Love. So it's not beans. The name J Love is not beans and bread. It is cooked and baked with a lot of flavor and extra recipes or materials into making
0: it.
1: The name.
0: And before we actually come up with this program, it was really a Herculean task. I could remember when we all started, and that was, I think it was I and Gassent who actually started the program long time ago. I really don't know that this program would actually reach out to everyone and become, you know, that it's actually becoming a humanitarian service to those who are actually emotionally distressed and they're a bit skeptical about their relationship.
1: Yeah, it is.
0: So, well, we're moving on. EBS Radio 95.7 FM, the Star Station, 20 minutes on the hour of 11. Yes, this is Test of Loyalty. Yeah, one of your favorite program, more music.

0: Yeah, Jill, love, you got a message there?
1: Oh, yes. And it's from our wonderful lover boy, Mr. Eddie. He says, we look forward for sponsorship. Kudos, guys.
0: All right.
1: So thank you so much for reaching out.
0: Thank you. Definitely, we'll get back to you.
1: Of course, yes, we'll do that.
0: That's right.

0: Okay, we got a text there, right?
1: Yeah, we got a text, but I thought the number is going through.
0: Okay, and the number is going through right now. Let's find out.
1: Hello, good evening. Hello, good evening.
0: Hello. Oh, sorry. Sorry for what? Okay, the slip
1: Hello,
0: is
1: good
0: really
1: evening. No, oh.
0: The slip is really very sweet right now. Not two minutes on the hour.
1: So, Ella, we called your boyfriend. He didn't take calls. And he's fast asleep.
0: He's fast asleep, please. Okay. So, let's still move on. Do we got another message there?
1: We have a message. Hello, please call my girlfriend. Tell her sweet things, please. Her name is Helen. I'm sure I've called this Helen.
0: I've called this Helen before.
1: Yes.
0: Yeah, I've called this Helen before. Well, so, we can try...
1: Chine, do that. Let's maybe say another person.
0: Okay, let's just find out if it could be.

0: Hello, good evening. Hello, good evening.
1: Hello.
0: Hello, good evening.
1: Oh, a voice. It's like
0: she didn't. Yeah, she's sleeping.
1: She's sleeping. She's trying to.
0: So, Chinedu, we called your girlfriend Helen. She didn't take calls.
1: Okay, 23 minutes to the hour of 11. Still paddling. Still going on a safe sailing to a place called there.
0: Every laugh lights up my soul. So Emmanuel, we called your girlfriend's number. It rang. She didn't take calls. So, we can call that number again. So. Says hello, good evening everyone. Please, this is my first time here. I want you to call my boyfriend and now tell him how much I feel about him. Good night to my beloved. Your progress and hard work are remarkable. I'm praised by name from Ogida Quarter.
1: Mm-hmm.
0: So we're gonna call Elvis. Our boyfriend's name is Elvis.
1: But let's just stop praying that Elvis is not sleeping.
0: Yeah. Yeah, true. That's

0: Hobby
1: is still
0: one that I think
1: tonight. Shows me life can feel like this. When you smile, the world feels bright. Everything just feels so right.
2: Trust
1: and
2: down. All right, the very background.
3: Okay, so we called so we called your boyfriend Promise, but he's fast asleep.
2: He's fast asleep right now. So 25 minutes and a half, 11. We'll soon start opening the phone line for response, for reactions, right? So, but we just want to get more calls and more text message to treats, right?

0: Hello, good evening. Hello, good evening. Hello, good evening. Can you hear me?
1: I can hear you.
0: Okay, good. My name is Joseph, and I'm calling you from a radio show, 95.7 EBS radio station, the Star Station, here in Benin City, Edo State.
2: Yeah.
0: Your boyfriend sent us your number to call. So if I'm, am I on to Angela? Angel.
1: Yeah.
0: Okay. Okay, Angel, yes.
2: All right.
0: Your boyfriend asked us to send a message to you, so I'm going to read the message out to you. He's not asleep. He decided to just blow your mind tonight.
2: Absolutely.
0: So, listen very well. You are more than just love, the love of my life. You are my peace, my happiness, and one of the most beautiful parts of my world.
2: Hmm.
0: I may not say it's for every moment, but I hope you always remember this. I love you deeply. I appreciate your endless, and I chose you with all of my heart.
2: Wow.
0: I can also make one every long and intensive romantic like a message, but I love you so much. You are very, very important to me. You are the shooting star. Shines and makes my nines bright. So this is a message from your boyfriend Angel.
2: Very powerful.
0: Like your
2: message.
0: Name implies, Angel. So what's the name of your boyfriend Angel?
2: He is listening to you, Angel, tuning in currently to the frequency. Are you there? What's the name of your boyfriend? Hello.
0: Yes. What's the name of your boyfriend Angel?
1: Okay.
0: He said? I can hear you. What did he say?
2: You said, does it really matter? Is that what you're saying? What's the name of your boyfriend? Your boyfriend actually took out this night to compose such a beautiful message to you to spice up your night rest. So what's the name of your boyfriend? He's listening to you. Right now. Tuning in to this frequency, EBS Radio 95.7 FM. Hello, Angel.
0: You don't have a boyfriend. Oh, thank you so much, Angel, for responding. Thank you so much. So, Mr. Moses, we just called Angel, and she said she doesn't have a boyfriend.
2: Wow.
0: So that's where I'm going to rest my case.
2: Wow.
0: Yeah.
2: That's nice. Hmm. All right, EBS Radio 95.7 FM, 29 minutes on the hour of 11. This it is real. Love is real. Love is true. This it is true, right? So you can see for yourself. Okay, right now we are simply going to be getting response, reaction from people out there. Yes, what do you feel about love? From all what you have just listened to, what are your reaction? Yes,
0: so what are your reactions and what, like, your take?
2: Yes, what's your
0: for
2: take?
0: For me, Joseph, I am so excited.
2: Okay.
0: I'm so excited.
2: All right.
0: We have some calls coming in. I hope this is not for test of loyalty.
2: So,
0: if you're listening to us right now, so sorry, we can't take more calls. We've taken calls, messages, WhatsApp, and so on and so forth. So, we're going to take reactions. So, if you call... If you send us a message to call your girlfriend or your boyfriend and they goofed, they didn't call your name, they mentioned another person's name, how would you feel? So that's the ball of contention right now.
2: How would you feel?
0: So you can call us right now. So can we take this call to
2: All right,
0: sure?
2: Let's find out.
0: Hello, good evening. Welcome to the show.
3: Yeah, cool. Thank you very much.
2: Yeah,
0: thank you so much. What's your name and where are you calling from?
3: My name is Mr. Kelvin, calling from Benin.
0: Mr. Kelvin, welcome.
2: Mr. Kelvin.
3: Yeah.
2: Sir?
3: Something I really want to point out in life, and love does not, distance does not own boundaries in any love.
0: Go on.
3: Distance does not own boundaries. Despite the distance, you see that caller just now in Italy, while his girlfriend's in Abuja. You see the bond. That has to show that the love resulted there.
0: Yeah.
2: This
3: time, why you see some of them? You might be in a door. Yeah, your girlfriend will be in a door. Upper. You'll be in a door. they will tell you, I don't have a boyfriend, they will call a different name. Okay. So, you see, when you see a girl, this one is just like a relationship that was built by God, that God is everything, as in they found the love, and they are swimming, they are enjoying it. So, I think most of our youth now, most of the girls, they should emulate from this. Yeah. I understand. It's good to stick to one. When you stick to one, you won't be found one to hereby, you be trying to say, who is the person? Does it really matter to mention his name? If you like, anything like you now, your name is your name now.
2: Yeah.
3: Who is the wake you around midnight, 1 o'clock at night?
2: True.
3: What's the name? Would you better answer your name?
0: Yeah.
3: Well, yeah, the wake around one, even though it's around 3 o'clock at midnight, the wake you, hello, Mr. Mo, what's the name? He said, say, answer your name. He said, my name is D. So, those are the things you see. So, love is real. There's no own boundaries. I want people to emulate from this. I'm so impressed. I am so impressed about it. I pray God you make it work for them.
0: Yeah. True, bro. True, bro. Thank you so much, Kelvin, for calling.
3: Thank you, guys. I really enjoy your program. God bless you guys.
0: Thank you so much. Thank you, Kelvin.
2: So, that is it.
0: Love knows no boundaries. So you know, wherever you are,
2: you know, for those who are actually saying that love doesn't exist, you can see for yourself that
0: it
2: love
0: does. It does.
2: I was trying to explain to someone a couple of weeks back, and he said the trueness of love was only in the period of the Shakespearean era. That when we have the Romeo and Juliet. So how possible is that? But right now you can see for yourself.
0: Oh yeah. Right. Across the seas, oceans and depths, true love still emerges the wind.
2: Yeah.
0: Hello, good evening, welcome to the show. Tell us your name and where you're calling from. We are taking reactions.
4: Hello, good evening.
0: Good evening.
4: My name is Saraju.
2: Okay.
0: Okay, welcome, Mr. Saraju.
4: I'm calling from Okosobi.
0: Oh, welcome to the show, sir. So what's your thought? What's your take?
4: I want to send you my wife number.
2: Oh, no.
0: No, sorry, sir. We don't test couples.
2: Loyalty of wives and husband and wife. We don't do that.
0: We don't do that. So thank you very much for calling.
2: We don't do that. Thank you. And in fact, it has ended right now. We're only just getting the
0: reactions,
2: response,
0: feedback.
2: So what I feedback to those who, to our faithful fans are listening.
0: So we got a message. Say, good evening, presenters. True love could be, but the lust of material things make it fake, especially from the female gender. My name is Mr. Ken from Etete.
2: You know, when love is true, it's powerful even more than the strength of a storm. You know, I got this inspiration from what just happened, right? And even though the lady was actually crying, you know?
0: Yeah, just so emotional. Even the Odoko guy, Seth, just finished work.
2: You know, when you are true to yourself, there is nothing that wouldn't just happen.
0: Yeah.
2: There is no need for you to start playing gimmicks or manipulation, trying to play intelligent move. You just say the name.
0: Yeah, let's take this call.
2: Right.
0: I told you today that ocean people no go cry.
2: Okay now. Okay now. Because it gave birth to you on February. My own is January.
0: Hello, good evening. Welcome to the show. Tell us your name and where you're calling from.
5: I'm Mr. P.
0: Mr. P.
5: Yeah, I'm calling you from Greenwood.
0: Okay, welcome to the show, Mr. P. So, what's your take? What's your feedback on the matter on ground?
5: I want to contribute to the last caller, that lady.
2: Yeah.
5: That denied her boyfriend. Well, some guys need to be sure of whom they are dating, before they start showering them with some words.
0: Yeah,
5: they need to be sure. You know, sometimes you are friending someone who is not friending you.
2: True.
5: I feel so bad we are that team from that girl.
2: Absolutely.
0: Thank you so much.
5: Sorry for that guy.
0: Yeah. Thank you so much for your service. Thank you for your concern. Yeah. Oh my.
2: Yeah.
0: Okay, we got a message. It's just brief. Happy love.
2: Okay.
0: So I'm sure this person is saying, full fan of love. Let's take this call.
2: Okay, let's find out a little bit. So.
0: Hello, good evening. Welcome to the show. Tell us your name and where you're calling from. And go ahead to share your thoughts on the matter on ground.
6: Hello, good evening.
0: Good evening. What's your name, sir?
6: My name is...
0: We can't hear you. It's a bit faint.
6: My name is Mr. Stanley.
0: Stanley. Welcome to the show.
6: Thank you, brother. You guys have done very well.
0: Thank you so much, Stanley.
6: I pray for more grace on you.
0: Amen. Yeah. Thank you
6: and
0: so much.
6: I pray that the sponsorship of this show will never lack.
0: Mm. Amen. Thank you so much.
6: And, you guys have ironed a lot out. I just want to appreciate your good work.
0: Thank you so much. That's so thoughtful of you. We deeply appreciate your time.
2: Yeah.
0: Even at the middle of the night, he could call to you. Yeah. I appreciate our effort. We are deeply grateful.
2: Absolutely.
0: And we don't take it for granted.
2: Mm.
0: So, hello, good evening. Welcome to the show. Tell us your name and where you're calling from.
7: Hello, this is
0: good evening. We can't hear you. Can you please speak up a little bit louder?
2: Are you still in the bed?
7: Hello, good evening, sir. My name is Sarah.
2: Oh, Mary.
0: Well, Mary, I'm welcome to the show. You're always calling, and we look forward to hearing your voice. Welcome to the show, Mary.
7: Your first caller.
0: Oh, welcome. Oh, we're mistaking her with other Miriam.
2: Oh, okay. All right. Okay.
7: So I always enjoy your program. I love the way you guys are doing. Oh, I just pray that God should just provide me financial blessings.
0: Amen. Thank you, Miriam.
7: So I was just listening to your program. Even last time, I tried to tune. I don't know if you guys know last time. So I missed this program. So today I just finished my to my. I said, let me look for EPS. So I just go. I said, oh, wow, this is my station. So I've missed a lot. So what I want to say is that I sent you guys message. You said my boyfriend is there. Let me say Italy. Say Italy. So I sent a message last time. You guys said, don't call, international call.
0: Yeah.
7: So when I heard the guy, I said, hey, is this not an international call?
2: No.
0: Okay, let me explain. He sent us a message via WhatsApp with his international number for us to call a Nigeria contact.
2: Yeah.
7: Okay.
0: It is different. If your boyfriend who is outside the country sends us your number, for example,
2: we can do that.
0: We can call you and give you a surprise. But for us to call outside the country, it's a bit weighty, yes. But if we have more sponsors, more partners,
2: yeah,
0: we can go ahead. We can shoot further than that. But
2: absolutely,
0: currently, we need partners and sponsors for us to go to the next level in that regard.
2: Yeah.
7: Okay, no problem. So what I want to say is that, you see, we ladies, so I just pray that, like the other girl, I just say she don't have a boyfriend.
2: Mm.
7: Just that he have a boyfriend. Maybe she double date. She don't know the actually one. So she don't want to mention name now. Maybe the other one. So she's cheating on me. She's cheating on me.
2: Okay.
7: So me, I always advise ladies, if you are dating, just choose one. Mm. There's no game double dating, following different boys.
2: Mm.
7: There is no gain on it. Instead, you are just wasting your time, your body.
2: Absolutely.
7: So for me now, my boyfriend travels almost six years now. We have not seen. So I'm just alone here. So maybe we just go and say, even people, my friend will be laughing at me. Look at you. You are not ashamed. I say, just leave. As far as taking care of me, take his responsibility. Me, I'm not complaining. So I feel sad when somebody calls, say, I don't have a boyfriend. Are you not telling me that you have a boyfriend, just that you are cheating? You don't know what to say.
2: Okay.
0: So I was just ashamed
7: of myself when I heard that just now. And they will say, all women are the same. All women are not the same. You just take the grace of God. Thank you very much. Good night.
0: Good night, Miriam. For sharing. We deeply appreciate your thoughts and your concern.
2: J-Love,
0: and your
2: J-Love, we are spreading like the wind.
0: Mm-hmm. Flying like an eagle, soaring so high in the sky. Yeah.
2: Okay, I believe I can fly.
0: Yes, I believe I can fly, Barry Kelly. That song used to be my favorite song. Hello, good evening, and welcome to the show.
8: Hello,
0: Tell us your name and where you're calling from.
2: Okay. Okay, so...
0: Hello.
2: Hello.
0: Oh,
2: hello.
0: Okay, so that song used to be my favorite song. I can still sing the lyrics back to back, like back to back, non-stop. Okay, let's take this call.
2: Yeah, let's move on.
0: Hello, good evening. Welcome to the show. Tell us your name and where you're calling from.
8: I called back. Something I forgot to tell you guys.
0: Oh, yes.
8: Yeah. There's something that people don't really know. There's, you guys have done a lot for so many young men.
2: Wow.
8: And so many ladies.
2: Wow.
8: Thereby helping them to know where they belong.
0: Wow.
8: And it may surprise you that most of them they have invested in those people you see, they call my love, my this, my that. And then you now call and find out you tell you I don't have a boyfriend. He's so outrageous, like, as a red flag. So, like, you know, what that man just said, it's good for everyone to know where they belong.
0: Yeah.
8: This program is a very sensitive program. I believe if this program can be holding on the weekend, Saturday morning,
2: okay.
8: I think people will get more reaction. I swear to God. Wow. I swear to God, you guys are really doing a very good job. It's a good one.
2: All right. Thank you.
8: So people will be guided about it.
2: Okay.
0: Thank you so much.
2: Thank you very much. Well, all we need right now is greater sponsors and partnership to the program, right?
0: Yeah.
2: So that we can project and we can render service even within, beyond the confined, beyond the boundaries of Nigeria. And across, we can pull that weight, like what Jay Love said. That is it. So when we don't have sponsors, how do we do that? It's impossible. So, well, do we have a call there?
0: Yes, we do have a call. Oh, we lost the call. Okay, a message just dropped. Prior to the happy love, love is good. Boy, girl, thank you.
2: Okay. I don't understand
0: the extra boy, girl, but I'm sure he's trying to communicate that love is good. True,
2: okay.
0: Love is good.
2: And besides, some persons are actually waiting upon Christmas where they would do a high billing.
0: Hello, good evening. Welcome to the show. Tell us your name and where you're calling from.
9: Hello, good evening.
0: Good evening. Good evening. Welcome to the show. Tell us your name and where you are calling from.
9: My name is Dino Young Super Fine. I'm calling from Ohara.
2: Okay.
0: Oh, you're cool. Calling from Ohara. Okay, welcome to the show. So, what's your thought on the matter on ground? What's share your thought?
9: Okay. I just want to say something. I was concerned from Alexander.
0: We can't hear you better. Can you speak out a bit louder?
9: Okay, I just want to say something concerning what I was about, concerning the guy from Italy and lady from Abuja.
2: Okay.
0: Yes, we can hear you.
9: Yeah, I want to say that love is divine and
2: wow.
9: That love is worth emulating and that love is love and award.
0: Thank you so much for calling. We have... I'm trying to use a word to qualify them. Yes,
2: yeah.
0: They are the star couples for tonight.
2: Yeah. I wish they would actually have them round. Okay, and to tell us. But then, please, if you actually want to tie up the knot, please don't forget TBS.
0: Yes. Hello. Good evening. Welcome to the show. Tell us your name and where you're calling from.
10: Thank you.
0: Good evening. What's your name and where you're calling from?
10: Angel.
0: Welcome to the show. It's nice having the show. So, what's your thought? What's your take on?
10: Always enjoying your show. Thank you very much.
0: Thank you so much, Angel. We deeply appreciate you.
2: All right.
10: So, I'm so sad right now that my namesake did not have boyfriend.
0: You know, all angels cannot be the same angels. We have fallen angels and we have angels. So, so sorry for that. But it's all right.
10: Thank you.
0: Thank you so much for calling, Angel.
2: All right.
10: Good night.
0: Thank you so much.
10: Love is sweet. When you find the right one.
2: Okay. Okay.
10: Yeah, love is sweet. Find the right one.
0: Thank you so
2: right.
0: much.
10: I don't know what to say again. Good night.
2: All
0: good
2: right,
0: night. Sweet dreams. Have a wonderful, peaceful night, Angel.
2: J-Love, we actually put up a smile on our face.
0: Mm-hmm.
2: Yeah, we just did that. Wow. It's a very great job down here.
0: Let's take this call. Hello, good evening. Welcome to the show. Tell us your name and where you're calling from.
11: Yeah, good evening. This is K calling from the
0: news. K, hello. Welcome to the show. Tell us your thoughts on the matter on ground.
11: I just want to know, when will people, like, they shoot your shots, searching for true love? I don't know.
0: Wait, I don't understand. When are we going to shoot our shots?
2: I don't understand.
11: No.
0: Okay.
11: All I'm trying to say is, like, when someone's searching for true love and then he reads out his profile.
0: Okay. That's a matchmaking.
2: Okay. Do you know what? Talking about the matchmaking, I would be honestly blunt, but I'll be diplomatic with what I say. You see, when we open the phone line, there are a lot of persons who are calling in, and we could actually detect a lot of deceit in it, right? Because we are perfectionists here, and we really don't want to endanger anybody.
0: Yeah.
2: Because we do have some.
11: So that means that segment is no longer
2: We still under observation. We are still observing it. We don't want to put anybody in danger, giving out numbers.
11: But for now, you are not doing it.
2: No. We are struggling with it.
0: Okay, Kay, we are trying to balance something because of the security and insecurity in our nations, and we are concerned for our wonderful listeners out there. So that's what we are trying to weigh options. So we can't, so we'll call someone's number or we call the person and something else happens along the way, we'll be held responsible for that. So when the time is ripe and we think it's we're time to call, we'll keep running.
2: And that's the reason, thank you. And as to those who are actually having high expectation about it, that's the reason why we need partnership to this program, so that they call us, we'll be fully secured, right, J-Love?
0: Yeah, we have to do proper investigation to find out how genuine and how legit the person is before we can connect
2: to
0: you.
2: They have to go through proper documentation and proper processes in order to weed off those persons who have really very dangerous motive.
0: Yeah,
2: so that is the reason.
0: So hello, good evening, welcome to the show. Tell us your name and where you're calling from.
12: Hello,
0: good evening. Can you talk a bit louder? We can hear you.
2: Are you still in bed sleeping?
0: No, she's asleep. She just woke up. She just woke up. Hello. Sorry. So when you call us, can you please speak louder so we can hear you? Like Joseph said, we are in the UK now. So that's why I'm sounding like this. It's almost 12 AM. And
2: we are migrating to UK, you know.
0: Yes. So in UK we drink water. We don't drink water in UK.
2: Yes.
0: We wear our boots. not boots. So call us. Okay, we have a message.
2: Okay. What's the message like?
0: Okay. No, you love boy. Why not go love boy is mine. I don't get. Please, can you construct, when you send us a message, please do construct the message.
2: Or maybe the person actually typed it with sleep in his eyes.
0: I'm sure that, except that. Hello, good evening, welcome to the show. Tell us your name and where you're calling from.
13: Yeah, my name is Favour, calling from Awushi,
0: Favour. Favour, welcome to the show. So what's your thoughts and what's your take on the matter on ground?
13: Yeah, for that lady that says she doesn't have a boyfriend, oh God, I'm so shocked that I don't even know what to say. Like, how can she do such a thing?
2: Oh my God.
0: Oh my.
2: Okay.
13: Like, I'm seeing shock. Like, geez. Like, I have a boyfriend.
2: Okay.
13: Still, I have a boyfriend.
2: All right.
13: They can't just call me and tell me the name of your boyfriend. You can't say the name of your boyfriend. Like, that doesn't make sense.
2: We are actually shocked as well.
13: That doesn't make sense at all.
2: We are actually shocked.
0: I was shocked when she said she doesn't have a boyfriend, and the boyfriend crafted the message, and we delivered the message to her.
2: And the adjective that he used was so very expensive. My wife to be.
0: Wife to be. There was one I said wife to be, and the wife said she doesn't have a boyfriend. She has a friend. Okay, mention the name of the friend. No, now it was Kasala. Was here. But I say, I don't gas bar for their face.
2: That's
0: thank you so much, Favour, for sharing. We appreciate you. Good night.
2: Honestly.
0: Well, for me, my